cover your doors, yeah. But you can't keep washing your hands of this shit anymore. With all the keys lost and all the keys freed, don't know the options from their pathogen. With life is a prison and death is a doom, this ain't a warning. This is a warning.

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So, oh, Lord, won't you buy me a Mercedes Benz? That's it.

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Now you, you made me sigh for. I didn't want to tell you.